0: Mariah Carey on 98 Cool.
1: And I don't know, maybe because it's after 6 o'clock, I'm starting to think about food already. But I was reading, there was a survey about most popular picnic foods versus picnic foods that used to be popular and have now fallen out of favor. And the new top 10 list includes olives, flatbreads, breadsticks, hummus, and salami for great picnic foods. And the ones that have fallen out of favor include Spam, which I was surprised ever was. Cocktail sausages, again, not sure. Corned beef, love corned beef. Sandwich spread, I didn't even know that sandwich spread was still a thing, but I found out earlier this afternoon that a lot of people still like sandwich bread. And another one that used to be among the go-tos for your picnic lunches, but not so much anymore, cheddar cheese slices. Yeah, good old-fashioned cheddar cheese slice.

How to save a life. It's free. I'm 98 Cool. I have to admit, I love getting texts like this because it shows that somebody's been listening, although they couldn't. The bottom line is I got a text here on the Seeker Rewards text line saying, hey, Steve, what's that restaurant that you were talking about? I was driving and I can't remember. Okay, well, it's important that you stay focused on where you're driving, but the place is called the Star of Ishtar Restaurant, and it's on Gray Avenue over in Sutherland, 507 Gray Avenue. It's on the south side of the street, big blue restaurant, lounge. You can't miss it, but the food, spectacular. If you love East Indian food, if you love Assyrian food, if you love Mediterranean, right up your back alley. But they also have a great selection of Western dishes, everything from chicken fingers and fries to best lasagna I've had in a very long time. Fantastic wraps. Plus, we're going to be there 4 till 6 tomorrow afternoon. Why don't you stop by, say hi, scan to win some great prizes. We'll have the Wheaton GM prize machine out there and, oh, so much more. So we'll see you there, okay? Star of Ishtar Restaurant, Sutherland. Gray Avenue is where you're going to go. Here's the Tragically Hip Gift Shop on Cool 98.5.

0: Hey, Jared here. 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

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Playing Saskatoon's greatest hits with the 90s and newer. And my thoughts going out to hockey fans who are scrolling through the channels tonight, not able to find any game on because, well, it's an off night for the Stanley Cup Final and we're into the last couple of games. I know Vegas is up 1-0 in the series over Carolina. 5-4 was the final score last night, and I know that hurts, but I have confidence that Rod Brind'Amour and the boys will come back tomorrow night. At least I'm hoping that way. I've got money that hopes that way.

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Heart Falls Apart, The Odds, 98 Cool, Saskatoon's home of the greatest hits from the 90s and newer. We got Maroon 5 coming your way in a quick second. An update on what's going on online on our Here Comes Summer radio auction, which continues right through the week and starts wrapping up on Monday. 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Berg's Plumbing and Heating. 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

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Proud to present the Guess Who Taking It Back Tour. Randy Bachman and Burton Cummings. Special guest Don Felder, formerly of the Eagles, is going to be playing Sastel Center on Saturday night. 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Also, too, I do happen to know we have some more tickets that we're going to be giving away tomorrow right here on 98 Cool. Your chance to win your way in. It's going to be a great show. Here come the Gin Blossoms, Follow You Down from Cool.

Crying from Aerosmith on 98 Cool. Keep your eyes on the skies still, friends. Special weather statement remains in effect here for this evening. There is the potential for some funnel clouds to form. Now, they don't always touch down, and when they do in this case, chances are it would be a weak tornado. But nonetheless, be wary. Don't take any chances. It's going to get chilly tonight, too, down to 9 degrees. Tomorrow, 21, cloudy, and then finally sunshine. Friday, 26 for a high. 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

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And there's multiples that you can buy too. So don't be shy. 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Starts wrapping up on Monday morning. 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
14: I'm Les Lazarick with your Saskatoon weather. A few showers ending this evening, then mainly cloudy. Wind becoming light this evening, a low of 9. Tomorrow, mainly cloudy, hazy, a high of 21. Partly cloudy Thursday night, a low of 12. For Friday, sunny and a high of 26.
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15: I'm Les Lazarick with your Saskatoon weather. A few showers ending this evening, then mainly cloudy. Wind becoming light this evening, a low of 9. Tomorrow, mainly cloudy, hazy, a high of 21. Partly cloudy Thursday night, a low of 12. For Friday, sunny and a high of 26.
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1: Hey, Matt.
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1: Hey, you talked to Mark lately?
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1: He looks pretty down. Yeah, well, maybe we should cheer him up then.
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1: Wow, look at her.
0: I know.
1: Man, I've never seen Sharon look so bad before.
0: I did once before, but this is pretty bad.
1: Yeah, what do you think she got up to last night?

0: 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We go way back before we called them boy bands. Groups like the Jackson 5 and New Edition.
1: Why does it hurt so bad? Make me feel so sad inside. If it isn't love.
0: Then along came the New Kids on the Block. Backstreet Boys. Their stories and where they are now. It's the Boy Band Hall of Fame this weekend and only on 98 Cool.
2: Hey, Jared here. This is a look at what's cool around Saskatoon. 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
3: 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Saskatoon Crime Stoppers provides the public with the opportunity to anonymously and therefore safely communicate information that they have regarding criminal activity within the community. Our program is entirely funded on community donations and corporate sponsors. If you know of a crime that's been committed, you can leave a tip by calling 1-800-222-8477 or online at our website, saskatooncrimestoppers.com. 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We will not ask your name and you can remain anonymous. Information that is provided to Crime Stoppers can help police build cases in Saskatoon and around the province to reduce, prevent, and solve crimes. 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Saskatoon Crime Stoppers, do your part to stop crime in our community.
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8: 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I'm Les Lazarick with your Saskatoon weather. A few showers ending this evening, then mainly cloudy. Wind becoming light this evening, a low of 9. Tomorrow, mainly cloudy, hazy, a high of 21. Partly cloudy Thursday night, a low of 12. For Friday, sunny and a high of 26.
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0: 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We go way back before we called them boy bands. 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
7: I'm Les Lazarick with your Saskatoon weather. A few showers ending this evening, then mainly cloudy. Wind becoming light this evening, a low of 9. Tomorrow, mainly cloudy, hazy, a high of 21. Partly cloudy Thursday night, a low of 12. For Friday, sunny and a high of 26.
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8: I'm Les Lazarick with your Saskatoon weather. A few showers ending this evening, then mainly cloudy. Wind becoming light this evening, a low of 9. Tomorrow, mainly cloudy, hazy, a high of 21. Partly cloudy Thursday night, a low of 12. For Friday, sunny and a high of 26.
9: Saskatoon's greatest hits.
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0: Brittany, before you go, there's something I want you to have.
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13: I'm Les Lazarick with your Saskatoon weather. A few showers ending this evening, then mainly cloudy. Wind becoming light this evening, a low of 9. Tomorrow, mainly cloudy, hazy, a high of 21. Partly cloudy Thursday night, a low of 12. For Friday, sunny and a high of 26.
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13: I'm Les Lazarick with your Saskatoon weather. A few showers ending this evening, then mainly cloudy. Wind becoming light this evening, a low of 9. Tomorrow, mainly cloudy, hazy, a high of 21. Partly cloudy Thursday night, a low of 12. For Friday, sunny and a high of 26.
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7: I'm Les Lazarick with your Saskatoon weather. A few showers ending this evening, then mainly cloudy. Wind becoming light this evening, a low of 9. Tomorrow, mainly cloudy, hazy, a high of 21. Partly cloudy Thursday night, a low of 12. For Friday, sunny and a high of 26.
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0: 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We go way back before we called them boy bands. 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
1: Why does it hurt so bad? 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
0: Then along came the New Kids on the Block. Backstreet Boys. Their stories and where they are now. It's the Boy Band Hall of Fame this weekend and only on 98 Cool.
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5: 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Saskatoon Crime Stoppers is a nonprofit organization that works with the community in partnership with the public, the media, and the police in a joint commitment to prevent and solve crime in Saskatoon and the province. Saskatoon Crime Stoppers provides the public with the opportunity to anonymously and therefore safely communicate information that they have regarding criminal activity within the community. Our program is entirely funded on community donations and corporate sponsors. If you know of a crime that's been committed, you can leave a tip by calling 1-800-222-8477 or online at our website, saskatooncrimestoppers.com. Tips can be left 24 hours a day, 7 days a week. 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Once a tip has been submitted, a tip number is provided and the caller's identity is never known to us. We will not ask your name and you can remain anonymous. Information that is provided to Crime Stoppers can help police build cases in Saskatoon and around the province to reduce, prevent, and solve crimes. 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You can also check us out on Instagram and X for updates, active crimes, and photos of suspects that are wanted or need identifying. Saskatoon Crime Stoppers, do your part to stop crime in our community.
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0: 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We go way back before we called them boy bands. 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
1: 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Our program is entirely funded on community donations and corporate sponsors. If you know of a crime that's been committed, you can leave a tip by calling 1-800-222-8477 or online at our website, saskatooncrimestoppers.com. 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We will not ask your name and you can remain anonymous. Information that is provided to Crime Stoppers can help police build cases in Saskatoon and around the province to reduce, prevent, and solve crimes. 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Saskatoon Crime Stoppers, do your part to stop crime in our community.
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0: 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Royals Oak, the boy bands this weekend in the 98 Cool Music Hall of Fame. We go way back before we called them boy bands. 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
17: Good morning. This is your news for Thursday, June 4th. The Saskatchewan Public Safety Agency has lifted its provincial fire ban. following some very welcome rain and cooler temperatures. The ban was imposed late last week amid very hot and windy conditions. There are currently 12 active wildfires burning in Saskatchewan. Three are not contained. They include the Lobstick Wildfire in the Shelbrooke, McDowell, and Duck Lake regions, as well as the Cayford Fire in eastern Saskatchewan, closer to the Manitoba border. Residents of the Red Earth Cree Nation are being allowed to return home, as well as the Shoal Lake First Nation. Saskatchewan has had 96 wildfires this season, well below the 228 at this time last year. Saskatchewan RCMP have released a short video of a suspect in connection with the shootings in Pelican Narrows on Monday. A 28-year-old woman from Pelican Narrows died. A man is in hospital with non-life-threatening injuries. Investigators believe there was an altercation at a home involving a group of people who knew each other. The woman was shot at the home. The man was injured minutes later on the road near the local health clinic. A suspect was arrested Monday. That person has been released without charges. The Saskatoon RCMP are asking for the public's input in identifying a suspicious person in the RM of Rosedale. The Saskatoon detachment received a call June 1st at 5 a.m. that someone was trying to gain entry to a home in the RM. Police were told the individual may have been armed with a firearm. If you filed your 2024 tax return and were entitled to receive the GST-HST credit in January 2026, you will receive the one-time GST and HST credit top-up payment. The one-time credit top-up will be issued starting tomorrow. I'm Venice Ferguson, and that's your news.
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20: Before we get to some local stuff. Welcome back, CFL. The 2026 season kicks off tonight in Hamilton. Owls versus Ticats starts at 5:30. The Riders don't start their season until next week. Hey, it's also game day for the Saskatoon Berries. They host Moose Jaw tonight at Cairns Field. First pitch for that one is at 7 o'clock. The Saskatoon Blades, meanwhile, signed D-man Hayden Harvey yesterday. He was their second-round draft pick in this year's Prospects Draft. In the NHL, Game 2 of the Stanley Cup Finals is tonight. Vegas versus Carolina. That game starts at 6 o'clock. Game 1 of the NBA Finals was last night. The New York Knicks erased a 14-point second-half deficit and beat San Antonio 105-95. And the Toronto Blue Jays, they lost to Atlanta again yesterday, 7-3. The Jays will look to avoid the sweep later tonight at 5:15. I'm Croker, and that's sports.
21: And now the weather.
22: Mainly cloudy today, getting up to a high of 20. Tonight, partly cloudy, low of 11. Tomorrow, slight chance, some showers in the afternoon, risk of a thunderstorm, high of 25. Saturday, sunshine, high 24. And then Sunday, calling for periods of rain, high of 23. Right now, it is a bit overcast out there, and it's 10 degrees.
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1: Hold My Hand, 98 Cool, playing the 90s and newer stuff. It's Sarah. Happy Thursday. Gregor's still off on vacation. He'll be back next week. Lots to get to this morning, including the Children's Festival over at Kinsman Park kicking off this morning. Got a gift card for you to go check out our latest stop on Cool Eats, Star of Ishtar Family Restaurant. Let you in on how you can win those just before 6:30, and details on what Steve's going to be doing over on our next stop here at Cool Eats. It's also Barry's game day tonight, taking on Moose Jaw, I believe, over at Karen's Field, 7 o'clock. More details on that coming up just before 7 o'clock. Also means we get to play our Swinging for the Fences. So excited. Should be a great night for baseball as well. 11 tonight, partly cloudy. Only going to get up to about 20 today, though, with some clouds, but no rain in the forecast for today. And we're sitting at 10 right now.
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1: Back in February, Shia LaBeouf got in some trouble after a fight outside a New Orleans bar. Well, yesterday he ended up pleading guilty to misdemeanor battery charges stemming from the incident, so he was given 2 years probation, mandatory alcohol rehabilitation, sensitivity training, and anger management classes. So hopefully, along with like Britney Spears, hopefully Shia LaBeouf can seek the help that he needs. Items from Matthew Perry's estate are going to start being auctioned off tomorrow. It's to help benefit Matthew's nonprofit foundation that helps address addiction stigma. Some of the items include 26 scripts from Friends episodes, 2 scripts that are signed by the whole cast. There's a photo album called The One with the Last Supper, a replica of the yellow peephole frame from Monica's apartment. Apparently, there was also a handwritten letter from Jennifer Aniston that was supposed to get auctioned off, but that was removed. No word as to why. And Dave Grohl's oldest daughter, Violet, made her TV debut last night on The Tonight Show, where she performed with her band. They played Bug in the Cake from her album, Be Sweet to Me.

0: That sounds really good. For what it's worth, she's 20. And fans have actually got to see her grow up through Dave's various documentaries and when he would bring her out on stage during Foo concerts. She's definitely got a lot of talent, just like her dad.
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0: Well, Bobby, we're just getting started.
1: Oh, I love you, Ken.
2: So sad to hear a couple of weeks ago that they have decided to dissolve the band. Just so sad. They were such a huge part of my childhood growing up in the 90s and early 2000s. Aqua and Barbie Girl, 98 Cool, playing the 90s and newer stuff. It's Sarah. Lots going on today. The Children's Festival of Saskatchewan gets going this morning here at 9:30 out at Kinsman Park. Tons of activities going on, not only for little kids, big kids like us as well. Weather's kind of a mixed bag for the next couple of days for the festival. Some clouds today, maybe some rain tomorrow, sunny on Saturday, maybe some rain on Sunday. But today, 20 for a high, sitting at 10 right now. We also are heading out on our next adventure for Cool Eats. Steve is going to be out at Star of Ishtar Family Restaurant on Central, just off Central on Gray Ave. He'll be there from 4 until 6 tonight. Their food there is so good. The lasagna. I had some of their lasagna recently. Very good. Steve will have some gift cards to give away while he is on site. He'll also have a chance for you to win some Fan Zone experiences with the Sean Desmond Show at the Saskatoon Exhibition as well. So, hey, go for maybe a really late lunch at 4 o'clock, maybe an early supper tonight as well. Take the whole family. They have stuff for everyone. I also have a gift card to give away to go check out Star of Ishtar Family Restaurant. To get your hands on that, just text Cool Eats to our Seeger Rewards text line 306-938-9800.
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14: Good morning. This is your news for Thursday, June 4th. The Saskatchewan Public Safety Agency has lifted its provincial fire ban following some very welcome rain and cooler temperatures. The ban was imposed late last week amid very hot and windy conditions. There are currently 12 active wildfires burning in Saskatchewan. Three are not contained. They include the Lobstick wildfire in the Shelbrook, McDowell, and Duck Lake regions, as well as the Cayford fire in eastern Saskatchewan, closer to the Manitoba border. Residents of the Red Earth Cree Nation are being allowed to return home, as well as the Shoal Lake First Nation. Saskatchewan has had 96 wildfires this season, well below the 228 at this time last year. Saskatchewan RCMP have released a short video of a suspect in connection with the shootings in Pelican Narrows on Monday. A 28-year-old woman from Pelican Narrows died. A man is in hospital with non-life-threatening injuries. Investigators believe there was an altercation at a home involving a group of people who knew each other. The woman was shot at the home. The man was injured minutes later on the road near the local health clinic. A suspect was arrested Monday. That person has been released without charges. The Saskatoon RCMP are asking for the public's input in identifying a suspicious person in the RM of Rosedale. The Saskatoon detachment received a call June 1st at 5 a.m. that someone was trying to gain entry to a home in the RM. Police were told the individual may have been armed with a firearm. If you filed your 2024 tax return and were entitled to receive the GST-HST credit in January 2026, you will receive the one-time GST and HST credit top-up payment. The one-time credit top-up will be issued starting tomorrow. I'm Venice Ferguson, and that's your news.
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15: Should be a nice night for some baseball. The Saskatoon Berries host Moose Jaw tonight at the Next Gen Berry Patch. First pitch from Cairns Field is at 7 o'clock. The Blue Jays, meanwhile, lost to Atlanta again last night, 7-3. Jays and Braves again tonight at 5:15. Also tonight, Game 2 of the Stanley Cup Final, Carolina versus Vegas, starts at 6 o'clock. The CFL season also kicks off tonight. Montreal versus Hamilton, kickoff for that one, is at 5:30. Game 1 of the NBA Finals was last night. The New York Knicks beat San Antonio 105-95. Game 2 is tomorrow night. Also tomorrow night, Canada versus Ireland in the Canadian men's soccer team's final tune-up before the World Cup. Here's Alphonso Davies on how he's been dealing with his injured hamstring.
16: We understand how important the first game is, but we understand recovery is always an important thing. If I'm recovering as good as possible, let's see. If not, then there's no need to rush. Just keep continuing the recovery.
15: Speaking of Canada, Félix Auger-Aliassime lost in the quarterfinals at the French Open yesterday. I'm Croker, and that's sports.
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2: Mainly cloudy today, getting up to a high of 20. Tonight, partly cloudy, low of 11. Tomorrow, slight chance of showers in the afternoon, risk of a thunderstorm, high 25. Saturday, sunny, high 24. And then Sunday, calling for periods of rain, high of 23. Right now, it is overcast and 10 degrees.
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0: Mm.
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0: Bare Naked Ladies, if I had $1 million, 98 Cool, and if you had $1 million, be able to bid on every item in our Here Comes Summer Radio Auction online right now, 98cool.ca. Before we get into that, quick look at the forecast. Cloudy today, 20 for a high, sitting at 10 right now. It does look a bit overcast out there, but so far, no rain in the forecast. I'm going to refresh that weather page all morning just to make sure that we're not going to see any rain. But yeah, the Here Comes Summer Radio Auction online right now. Father's Day is coming up. There are some great options for that. Maybe Dad likes golfing. 10 rounds of golf out at the Legends in Warman, worth about $950. Some of them are sitting at like $210, $230, so you're going to get a great deal. I know a few people around the office who like to do doggy daycare with their poochies when they're at work. So WAG has, which is a doggy daycare and boarding center, has $300 gift cards up for grabs. That's sitting at $75 right now. Tons of hotel stays. There's car detailing. If you're like me and have a kid who just makes a mess of the back of the car, there's gift cards for those. I know there's weddings and graduations coming up. Maybe you're looking to get something pretty for your graduate or your bride or even your groom. Allie and Elsie Jewelry here in town has $250 gift cards up for grabs. Some of them are sitting at like $60, $50. Great deal. And I know Allie and Elsie, Saskatchewan-made quality product. So tons of deals. We have over 600 items up for grabs that are going to start closing here on Monday. So 98cool.ca, check out the Here Comes Summer Radio Auction.
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11: Rolling into your mornings like a pair of Heelys. Gregor and Sarah in the morning.

I know I always give Gregor grief when he doesn't say it properly. That's Shaggy. It Wasn't Me, 98 Cool, playing the 90s and newer stuff. Hope you're having a fantastic start to your Thursday. Lots going on. Children's Festival kicking off this morning at 9:30 out in Kinsman Park. Not too bad for a starting day for the festival. A bit of clouds, 20 for a high, so not too hot. We're sitting at 10 right now. Also going on today is another Barry's Game Day. The Barry's are going to be hosting Moose Jaw tonight out at Karen's Field, and it's just about 7 o'clock, so I figure it's going to be okay to play our theme song.

0: Such a good song. So excited for that. So tonight, 7 o'clock, Karen's Field against Moose Jaw. And over on our socials, got a chance for you to win a pair of tickets to go check out Bark in the Park at next week's Barry's game on Wednesday out of Karen's Field when Medicine Hat's in town. This is where you get to bring your four-legged friend with you. There's going to be $2 hot dogs, dog races, a pooch smooch cam. There's going to be dog versus human contests. And, of course, the grizzly gun. More information on Bark in the Park, 98cool.ca. But, of course, you can head to our socials for a chance to win tickets to go check out the game.
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13: Good morning. This is your news for Thursday, June 4th. The Saskatchewan Public Safety Agency has lifted its provincial fire ban following some very welcome rain and cooler temperatures. The ban was imposed late last week amid very hot and windy conditions. There are currently 12 active wildfires burning in Saskatchewan. Three are not contained. They include the Lobstick Wildfire in the Shelbrook, McDowell, and Duck Lake regions, as well as the Cayford Fire in eastern Saskatchewan, closer to the Manitoba border. Residents of the Red Earth Cree Nation are being allowed to return home, as well as the Shoal Lake First Nation. Saskatchewan has had 96 wildfires this season, well below the 228 at this time last year. Saskatchewan RCMP have released a short video of a suspect in connection with the shootings in Pelican Narrows on Monday. A 28-year-old woman from Pelican Narrows died. A man is in hospital with non-life-threatening injuries. Investigators believe there was an altercation at a home involving a group of people who knew each other. The woman was shot at the home. The man was injured minutes later on the road near the local health clinic. A suspect was arrested Monday. That person has been released without charges. The Saskatoon RCMP are asking for the public's input in identifying a suspicious person in the RM of Rosedale. The Saskatoon detachment received a call June 1st at 5 a.m. that someone was trying to gain entry to a home in the RM. Police were told the individual may have been armed with a firearm. If you filed your 2024 tax return and were entitled to receive the GST-HST credit in January 2026, you will receive the one-time GST and HST credit top-up payment. The one-time credit top-up will be issued starting tomorrow. I'm Venice Ferguson, and that's your news.
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1: Welcome back, CFL. The 2026 season kicks off tonight in Hamilton. Owls versus Ticats starts at 5:30. The Riders don't start their season until next week. Hey, it's also game day for the Saskatoon Berries. They host Moose Jaw tonight at Cairns Field. First pitch for that one is at 7 o'clock. The Saskatoon Blades, meanwhile, signed D-man Hayden Harvey yesterday. He was their second-round draft pick in this year's Prospects Draft. In the NHL, Game 2 of the Stanley Cup Finals is tonight. Vegas versus Carolina. That game starts at 6 o'clock. Game 1 of the NBA Finals was last night. The New York Knicks erased a 14-point second-half deficit and beat San Antonio 105-95. And the Toronto Blue Jays, they lost to Atlanta again yesterday, 7-3. The Jays will look to avoid the sweep later tonight at 5:15. I'm Croker, and that's sports.
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0: Mainly cloudy today, getting up to a high of 20. Tonight, partly cloudy, low of 11. Tomorrow, slight chance of showers late in the afternoon, risk of a thunderstorm, high 25. Saturday, sunny, high of 24. And then Sunday, periods of rain, high of 23. Right now, it is a bit overcast and 10 degrees.
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1: Michael Jackson and Smooth Criminal, 98 Cool, playing the 90s and newer stuff. It's Sarah Grigger off on vacation. We have a little bit of some delays over on Preston Ave and Clarence on a Circle Drive. Also, Meadows Boulevard, Hastings Crescent to Rosewood Boulevard is a little bit backed up, but only by a couple of minutes. And as always, if you have road conditions, maybe some backups you'd like us to know about, shoot us a text to the Seeger Awards text line, 306-938-9800. So far, no rain in the forecast for today, other than the fact that it does look pretty overcast out there. Sitting at 10 right now, just clouds today, high of 20, which is not too bad for the Children's Festival getting underway at 9:30 this morning out in Kinsman Park.
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1: Quentin Tarantino is picking apart Hollywood, comparing it to a flavorless sausage factory. Yep, those were his words. He says most new movies are torpedoed by, quote, flaws, implausibilities, audience pandering, and miscast performances. But despite all of that, he does have some love for a few newer movies, which include Ben Affleck's The Rip, Kevin Costner's Horizon, The American Saga, and the new West Side Story. Rumors are still swirling around Jennifer Lopez and Brett Goldstein, despite the fact that a couple of days ago on the Today Show, they said, nope, we're not dating, but a new report claims that the two briefly dated after filming their rom-com Office Romance, but the relationship didn't last. Again, this just comes days after both stars publicly denying that they're dating. On the heels of reality star Spencer Pratt from The Hills running for mayor of L.A., Mike, The Situation, Sorrentino. Yeah, The Situation from Jersey Shore says that he wants to run for New Jersey governor in a couple of years. And Paul Rudd is doing what Paul Rudd does, and I'm absolutely here for it. He apparently auctioned off his Avengers Doomsday premiere tickets for charity without telling Marvel, and now he's hoping that he doesn't get in trouble. The winner paid $100,000 for them, but it's going to charity. It was a good cause.
3: I think Sarah ate a lot of pogs. Gregor and Sarah in the morning.
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0: Miley Cyrus, Party in the USA, 98 Cool, playing the 90s and newer stuff. Her sister, Noah Cyrus, is going to be performing here in Saskatoon fairly quickly, just over a month, performing on the July 6th evening of the Sask Jazz Festival. Bruce Coburn's also going to be performing, I believe, July 10th, and then Modest Mouse on July 7th. There's a huge lineup of free and paid shows, activities in the park like yoga in the park, tons of stuff for everyone in the family. If you want more details on the lineup, how to get tickets, 98cool.ca. Hoping we have some great weather for Sask Jazz Fest when it hits town. Today, though, expecting some clouds, 20 for a high, 10 degrees right now. Don't forget as well, giving out some gift cards today to go check out Star of Ishtar Family Restaurant over on Gray Ave, just off Central, as that's where we're going for our next stop of Cool Eats. Steve will be out there from 4 until 6. Maybe you need a early dinner, late lunch. They have some amazing food over there. He'll also have gift cards to give away on site, as well as some Fan Zone experiences to see Sean Desmond when he's here with the Saskatoon Exhibition end of July. He's performing on the opening Friday night on the 31st, so that's going to be a good time. So check that out. So to win your gift card with me today, all you need to do is text Cool Eats to 306-938-9800.
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11: Good morning. This is your news for Thursday, June 4th. There was a house fire in the 100 block of Avenue N North early this morning. The call came in at 1:45 a.m. Arriving firefighters could see smoke and flames coming from the back of a boarded-up house. The fire had been completely extinguished and no one was injured. Next Tuesday, Saskatoon City Administration will present a report to the Environment, Utilities, and Corporate Services Committee looking for approval to expand services at the city's Material Recovery Center. The plan is to establish a permanent facility for household hazardous waste drop-off, as well as the acquisition of new equipment and rollout bins. Starting tomorrow, the one-time GST credit top-up payment will be issued. If you filed your 2024 tax return and were entitled to receive the GST credit in January 2026, then you will receive the one-time top-up. Those who qualify could receive an extra payment ranging from $267 to $717. The former manager of the Lloydminster Housing Authority has been charged after a fraud and theft investigation. In January, RCMP began investigating reports of financial irregularities involving Lori Neufeld. The investigation determined that $10,000 worth of fuel was allegedly obtained for personal use through unauthorized use of the LHA's resources. Investigators also determined that $6,000 worth of flooring materials had been stolen from the organization. With the CFL regular season kicking off Thursday, Lotteries and Gaming Saskatchewan is sending out a timely reminder to sports bettors and online gamblers. PlayNow.com is the only legal online gaming platform in the province. LGS says social media ads for an online version of land-based casinos are fraudulent. None of Saskatchewan's land-based casinos have an online version. I'm Venice Ferguson, and that's your news.
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15: Should be a nice night for some baseball. The Saskatoon Berries host Moose Jaw tonight at the Next Gen Berry Patch. First pitch from Cairns Field is at 7 o'clock. The Blue Jays, meanwhile, lost to Atlanta again last night, 7-3. Jays and Braves again tonight at 5:15. Also tonight, Game 2 of the Stanley Cup Final. Carolina versus Vegas starts at 6 o'clock. The CFL season also kicks off tonight. Montreal versus Hamilton. Kickoff for that one is at 5:30. Game 1 of the NBA Finals was last night. The New York Knicks beat San Antonio 105-95. Game 2 is tomorrow night. Also tomorrow night, Canada versus Ireland in the Canadian men's soccer team's final tune-up before the World Cup. Here's Alfonso Davies on how he's been dealing with his injured hamstring.
16: We understand how important the first game is, but you understand recovery is always an important thing. If I'm recovering as good as possible, let's see. If not, then there's no need to rush. Just keep continuing the recovery.
15: Speaking of Canada, Félix Auger-Aliassime lost in the quarterfinals at the French Open yesterday. I'm Croker, and that's sports.
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0: Mainly cloudy today, high of 20. Tonight's partly cloudy, low of 11. Tomorrow, slight chance of showers in the afternoon, risk of a thunderstorm, high 25. Saturday, sunny, high 24. And then Sunday could see some periods of rain, high of 23. Right now, it's mostly cloudy and 10.
17: 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In you go dirty, out you come clean.
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0: Maroon 5 and Love Somebody, 98 Cool, playing the 90s and newer stuff. It's Sarah. Lots to get to this morning, which includes toxic traits, which we like to share on Thursdays. Just getting it out there, being vulnerable, which it feels good. So just before 8 o'clock, I'll share some toxic traits. But first, take a quick look at the forecast. Going to be cloudy today. 20 for a high, so not too bad for the start of the Children's Fest over in Kinsman Park, sitting at 10 degrees right now. We also like to do our Throwback Thursday text-in, pitting two 90s movies against each other. So a bit of a twang to the ticker for me this morning is that actor Scott Wolf is 58 today, star of Party of Five from 1994 through 2000. He was definitely very much of a teen heartthrob in the early 90s. So there's two movies that he happened to be in that were very popular in the 90s. The first one, where he played Billy Lee in Double Dragon back in 94.
1: Cops rule the day. Punks rule the night. And one man wants to rule them all. There's only one thing he needs to succeed.
2: This is only half of it. 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
0: I know that one didn't get a lot of love in the 90s, but it was so good. So yeah, Scott Wolf playing Billy Lee in Double Dragon. He also played a thug in 1990s Teenage Mutant Ninja Turtles.
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0: Carl Wolf in Africa, 98 Cool, playing the 90s and newer stuff. It's Sarah Greger off today, and tomorrow he'll be back next week. Weather looks okay for today. Cloudy, high of 20. It's 10 degrees right now. It does look a bit overcast out there, but so far, no rain in the forecast. It is Thursday, which means we like to get vulnerable and share some toxic traits. Yeah, it feels good to get this stuff off your chest. If you want to share your toxic traits with me, shoot me a text to the Seeker Rewards text line, 306-938-9800. Today, my toxic trait is that before bed, I always tell myself, you know what, I'll play one or two levels of Candy Crush or one or two rounds of Spider Solitaire, and the next thing I know, I'm like 15 levels in, and it's been an hour. And I'm late getting to bed, and now I'm tired. But I can't help myself. Those phone games are so addicting.
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6: Good morning. This is your news for Thursday, June 4th. There was a house fire in the 100 block of Avenue N North early this morning. The call came in at 1:45 a.m. Arriving firefighters could see smoke and flames coming from the back of a boarded up house. The fire had been completely extinguished and no one was injured. Next Tuesday, Saskatoon City Administration will present a report to the Environment, Utilities, and Corporate Services Committee looking for approval to expand services at the city's Material Recovery Center. The plan is to establish a permanent facility for household hazardous waste drop-off, as well as the acquisition of new equipment and rollout bins. Starting tomorrow, the one-time GST credit top-up payment will be issued. If you filed your 2024 tax return and were entitled to receive the GST credit in January 2026, then you will receive the one-time top-up. Those who qualify could receive an extra payment ranging from $267 to $717. The former manager of the Lloydminster Housing Authority has been charged after a fraud and theft investigation. In January, RCMP began investigating reports of financial irregularities involving Lori Neufeld. The investigation determined that $10,000 worth of fuel was allegedly obtained for personal use through unauthorized use of the LHA's resources. Investigators also determined that $6,000 worth of flooring materials had been stolen from the organization. With the CFL regular season kicking off Thursday, Lotteries and Gaming Saskatchewan is sending out a timely reminder to sports bettors and online gamblers. PlayNow.com is the only legal online gaming platform in the province. LGS says social media ads for an online version of land-based casinos are fraudulent. None of Saskatchewan's land-based casinos have an online version. I'm Venice Ferguson, and that's your news.
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10: The 2026 season kicks off tonight in Hamilton. Owls versus Ticats starts at 5:30. The Riders don't start their season until next week. Hey, it's also game day for the Saskatoon Berries. They host Moose Jaw tonight at Cairns Field. First pitch for that one is at 7 o'clock. The Saskatoon Blades, meanwhile, signed D-man Hayden Harvey yesterday. He was their second-round draft pick in this year's Prospects Draft. In the NHL, Game 2 of the Stanley Cup Finals is tonight. Vegas versus Carolina. That game starts at 6 o'clock. Game 1 of the NBA Finals was last night. The New York Knicks erased a 14-point second-half deficit and beat San Antonio 105-95. And the Toronto Blue Jays, they lost to Atlanta again yesterday, 7-3. The Jays will look to avoid the sweep later tonight at 5:15. I'm Croker, and that's sports.
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0: Mainly cloudy today, getting up to a high of 20. Tonight, partly cloudy, low of 11. Tomorrow, slight chance of some showers in the afternoon, risk of a thunderstorm, high 25. Saturday, sunshine, high 24. And then Sunday could see some periods of rain, high 23. Right now, it's mostly cloudy and 10.
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0: Jordan, you can have it all. 98 Cool. It's Sarah. Hope you're having a fantastic start to your Thursday. Weather looks all right today. 20 for a high, some clouds sitting at 10 right now, which is pretty decent for the start of the Children's Festival. Opening up here at 9:30 this morning out at Kinsmen Park. Lots to get to over this morning. We're out for our next round of Cool Eats. We got a story that I think Steve might be interested in coming up just before 8:30 this morning. But first,
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0: Back in February, Shia LaBeouf got in some trouble after a fight outside of a New Orleans bar. Yesterday, he ended up pleading guilty to misdemeanor.

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1: Proven that she can rock just like Dad, she made her network TV debut last night with her band on The Tonight Show. They played a song called Buggin' the Cake from her album Be Sweet to Me.

0: Definitely got a lot of talent, just like her dad. She is 20 years old, so just starting out, just a baby in the rock scene. But we've seen Violet grow up in Dave's various documentaries. He also ended up bringing her out on stage a bunch during Foo concerts.
1: 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It's doubtful they were kind and rewinded. Gregor and Sarah.
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0: Green, Forget You, 98 Cool, playing the 90s and newer stuff. Don't forget, we are out and about this afternoon on our latest adventure of Cool Eats. Steve will be over at the Star of Ishtar Family Restaurant on Gray Avenue, just off Central from 4 until 6. They have some really amazing food over there. He'll have some gift cards up for grabs. Also a chance to win some Fan Zone tickets to go see Sean Desmond at the Saskatoon X on July 31st. For a chance to win a gift card with me this morning, all you need to do is text Cool Eats to 306-938-9800. Also a good reminder, our Here Comes Summer radio auction online right now, which features tons of local restaurant gift cards up for grabs. And of course, you might need to go exercise after eating all of the amazing local food we have here in Saskatoon. There are Anytime Fitness 12-month memberships up for grabs that are worth $830, sitting at $60 right now. Pennies on the dollar, tons and tons of items, over 600 up for grabs. 98cool.ca is where you can take part in that. Quick look at the forecast. We're going to see some clouds today, 20 for a high, sitting at 11 right now.
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6: Good morning. This is your news for Thursday, June 4th. There was a house fire in the 100 block of Avenue N North early this morning. The call came in at 1:45 a.m. Arriving firefighters could see smoke and flames coming from the back of a boarded up house. The fire had been completely extinguished and no one was injured. Next Tuesday, Saskatoon City Administration will present a report to the Environment, Utilities and Corporate Services Committee looking for approval to expand services at the city's Material Recovery Center. The plan is to establish a permanent facility for household hazardous waste drop-off, as well as the acquisition of new equipment and rollout bins. Starting tomorrow, the one-time GST credit top-up payment will be issued. If you filed your 2024 tax return and were entitled to receive the GST credit in January 2026, then you will receive the one-time top-up. Those who qualify could receive an extra payment ranging from $267 to $717. The former manager of the Lloydminster Housing Authority has been charged after a fraud and theft investigation. In January, RCMP began investigating reports of financial irregularities involving Lori Neufeld. The investigation determined that $10,000 worth of fuel was allegedly obtained for personal use through unauthorized use of the LHA's resources. Investigators also determined that $6,000 worth of flooring materials had been stolen from the organization. With the CFL regular season kicking off Thursday, Lotteries and Gaming Saskatchewan is sending out a timely reminder to sports bettors and online gamblers. PlayNow.com is the only legal online gaming platform in the province. LGS says social media ads for an online version of land-based casinos are fraudulent. None of Saskatchewan's land-based casinos have an online version. I'm Venice Ferguson, and that's your news.
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10: Should be a nice night for some baseball. The Saskatoon Berries host Moose Jaw tonight at the Next Gen Berry Patch. First pitch from Cairns Field is at 7 o'clock. The Blue Jays, meanwhile, lost to Atlanta again last night, 7-3. Jays and Braves again tonight at 5:15. Also tonight, Game 2 of the Stanley Cup Final. Carolina versus Vegas starts at 6 o'clock. The CFL season also kicks off tonight. Montreal versus Hamilton. Kickoff for that one is at 5:30. Game 1 of the NBA Finals was last night. The New York Knicks beat San Antonio 105-95. Game 2 is tomorrow night. Also tomorrow night, Canada versus Ireland in the Canadian men's soccer team's final tune-up before the World Cup. Here's Alphonso Davies on how he's been dealing with his injured hamstring.
11: We understand how important the first game is, but we understand recovery is always an important thing. If I'm recovering as good as possible, let's see. If not, then there's no need to rush. Just keep continuing the recovery.
10: Speaking of Canada, Félix Auger-Aliassime lost in the quarterfinals at the French Open yesterday. I'm Croker, and that's sports.
12: And now the weather.
0: Mainly cloudy today, getting up to a high of 20. Partly cloudy tonight, low of 11. Tomorrow, slight chance of showers in the afternoon. A risk of a thunderstorm, high 25. Saturday, sunny, high 24. And then Sunday could see some periods of rain, high 23. Right now, it's cloudy and 11.
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0: Prince in 1999. 98 Cool playing the 90s and newer stuff. Quick look at the forecast. We'll see some clouds today. High of 20. Sitting at 11 right now. Not too bad for the first day of the Children's Festival over at Kinsmen Park. That getting underway at 9:30 this morning, running until Sunday. I think I need to send this next story out to Steve. I think he could maybe learn a thing or two from this Canadian woman named Leah Wilson. So, Steve, I don't know if you remember last year, he was having some issues with, like, magpies or crows in his neighborhood when he would get dive-bombed by them while out walking his dog. So Leah says that she had some crows flying around at her and ended up finding out that there was a crow stuck in her home's eaves trough. So she thankfully had some firefighters in the area who ended up coming to help, got the bird down. Leah drove the injured bird to a wildlife rehab center where the bird got some help. It was cured. But here she is talking about the connection that was made between her and the crows.
1: The crows were dive bombing and circling this house.
2: So I was really distressed and knew I had to do something. He latched onto my finger and held on. That was life changing. When I was going for my walk with my dog, a crow flew down and dropped this beautiful feather bundle at my feet. I was like, wow, this crow gave me a thank you gift. When we are aware of what's happening around us, there's so much potential to come together and beautiful things happen.
0: Maybe the crows were just wanting Steve to help him out. I don't know. One thing I will suggest, my husband was feeding blueberries to a crow in our neighborhood. And ever since then, this crow has come to say hello almost every day since. And we haven't had any issues with birds in our area since.
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3: Seriously, don't try that. Gregor and Sarah in the morning on 98 Cool.

She's going to be here in exactly 3 weeks, taking over TCU Place on the 25th. That's Bonnie Raitt. 98 Cool playing the 90s and newer stuff. And speaking of something to talk about, Saskatoon Berries back in action tonight. Weather looks like it's going to be pretty good. A low of 11, which is where we're sitting right now. We're sitting at 11, so it'll be a nice, cool game for baseball. 20 for a high today. And, of course, with it being a Berries home day, it's time to play our theme song.

0: So excited for the game tonight, 7 o'clock against Moose Jaw. And if you head over to our 98 Cool Saskatoon Facebook and Instagram pages, there's also a chance for you to win a pair of tickets to go check out the Bark in the Park game for the Berries next Wednesday on the 10th at Cairns Field. Medicine Hat will be in town, but this is where you get to bring your doggo along with you to the game. There's going to be $2 hot dogs. There's going to be dog races. I'm excited for the Pooch Smooch camera. There's going to be a dog versus human contest. And of course, keep your eye out for the grizzly gun. They have some new concession stuff too, which is there's like a chicken finger bowl cup thing that looks very interesting. So head over to the socials for those for a chance to win some tickets to go check out Bark in the Park. Extra bonus points if you send in pictures of your dog.
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Welcome to your Thursday edition of the 98 Minute Music Marathon. On the way, we've got lots of amazing ladies this hour. Nelly Furtado, Beyonce, Cher, Lorde, even next hour, Rihanna. Also got some Soul Asylum and Spice Girls in there as well. Don't forget, here comes Summer Radio Auction online right now. 98cool.ca, over 600 items up for grabs, including this DreamStation 2 Auto CPAP Advanced from Prairie Oxygen, worth about $2,400. Some of the bids sitting at $100 right now, $260. Again, saving pennies on the dollars. There's hotel stays. There's gift card for amazing clothing stores around the city. The L'Exquisite Collection, which is this amazing online retailer, has $250 gift cards up for grabs that are sitting at $30 right now. But yeah, hotel stays, restaurant outings, staycation packages. Metalman Art and Design has these beautiful sky blue benches up for grabs that are worth $1,200. And $50 sitting at $100 right now. So save pennies on the dollars. Again, Father's Day is coming up. It's wedding season, graduation season. It's a great chance to get some amazing gifts at half or less off.

0: Breakfast at Tiffany's, 98 Cool, playing the 90s and newer stuff. It's Sarah. On Thursdays, we've started pitting two 90s movies against each other in our Throwback Thursday text-in. Today happens to be Scott Wolf's birthday. He's 58. He was such a teen heartthrob in the 90s, star of Party of Five from 94 until 2000. He happened to be in two very amazing 90s movies, starring as Billy Lee in 94's Double Dragon.
1: Cops rule the day. Punks rule the night. And one man wants to rule them all. 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
2: 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But Scott Wolf also was one of the thugs in probably one of my favorite 90s movies, 1990s Teenage Mutant Ninja Turtles.
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Goo Goo Dolls and Iris 98 Cool. We are back on the road this afternoon for our Cool Eats adventures. Just letting you in on some of the fantastic local food we have around Saskatoon. Our next stop this afternoon, 4 until 6. Steve will be over at the Star of Ishtar Family Restaurant on Gray Avenue, just off of Central. They have some amazing food. He'll have some gift cards up for grabs while he's there for you to scan in to win. Also a chance to win some Fan Zone tickets to check out Sean Desmond when he plays the Saskatoon X on July 31st. I also have some gift cards to give away today for Star of Ishtar. All you have to do is text Cool Eats to the Seeger Rewards text line 306-938-9800 and you're in to win.

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2: This is Ben East Ferguson with your Saskatoon weather. Mainly cloudy today, high 20. Tonight, partly cloudy, fog patches develop, low 11. Tomorrow, mix of sun and cloud. There's a slight chance of afternoon showers and risk of thunderstorm, the high 25. Saturday, sunny, high 24. Periods of rain on Sunday with a high of 23.
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I believe in the Saskatoon Berries, absolutely crushing the season so far. They're 4-1, back in action tonight at home, Karen's Field against Moose Jaw. Game time is 7 o'clock. We have some tickets up for grabs as well over on our socials on Facebook and Instagram for a chance to check out the Bark in the Park game next Wednesday on the 10th when the Medicine Hat Mavericks are in town. This is where you get to bring your four-legged dog out to the park. There's going to be $2 hot dogs, dog races, a pooch smooch cam, a dog versus human contest. There's a grizzly gun. There's a few new concession treats to try out as well while you're there. If you want more information on the Berry season, 98cool.ca is where you can find that.

0: Bare Naked Ladies and Jane, 98 Cool, playing the 90s and newer stuff. It's Thursday, and on Thursday, we like to get vulnerable. That's right, on Thursday, we like to share our toxic trait. You can share yours with us at the Seeger Awards text line, 306-938-9800. Today, I have to admit that I'm one of those people that likes to, like, play a round or two of, like, Candy Crush. I have this Bubble Popper game I like, or Spider Solitaire, because regular solitaire just doesn't do it. But usually right before bed, I like to play a round or two, and I tell myself, you're only going to play, like, two or three levels, and then that's it. And then the next thing I know, I'm, like, 15 levels deep, and it's an hour past my bedtime, and I'm... No, I'm going to be regretting it the next day, but I just can't help myself.
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1: Seriously, don't try that. Gregor and Sarah in the morning on 98 Cool. 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

0: Simple Plan, Natasha Bedingfield, Jet Lag 98 Cool, playing the 90s and newer stuff. I think I maybe need to share this story with Steve. I don't know if you remember last summer, Steve was getting dive bombed by like magpies or crows while he was out walking his dog. I'm now wondering if maybe they were trying to get Steve's attention because they needed his help. There was a lady named Leah Wilson. She's a Canadian woman who said she had a lot of crows flying all around her, and it ended up being that there was a crow stuck in her eaves troughs. So after getting some firefighters to help, they got the bird down, and she said it was injured, so she took it to a rehab center for wildlife. But here she is talking about the connection that ended up being made between her and the crows.
1: The crows were dive bombing and circling this house.
2: So I was really distressed and knew I had to do something. He latched onto my finger and held on. That was life changing. When I was going for my walk with my dog, a crow flew down and dropped this beautiful feather bundle at my feet. I was like, wow, this crow gave me a thank you gift. When we are aware of what's happening around us, there's so much potential to come together and beautiful things happen.
0: Again, I'm now wondering if those birds were just trying to get Steve's attention because they wanted his help.
3: Kate, my opinion is that you didn't make sense just now.
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Avril Lavigne. I'm with you. 98 Cool, playing the 90s and newer stuff. It's Sarah Greger off until next week, but I know he is just as excited about this event as I am. The Spring Fling on Broadway Avenue coming up here in about a week and a half, taking over Broadway on June 13th, 10 until 5. This is a great way to explore what Broadway has to offer. There's going to be tons of fun for the whole family, kids' activities, local food, just an amazing little festival energy around every corner. They had a ton of blow-up bouncy castles last time we were out there. And it's just a great chance to check out Broadway that has some amazing eateries, some of the most unique little stores that you'll be able to find in Saskatoon. You can get more information on the Spring Fling over at 98cool.ca.

Friday, I'm in love, 98 Cool, and I am in love with a number of items over at our 98 Cool Here Comes Summer radio auction. I laugh, but it's true. There are so many amazing things up for grabs. Over 600 items that you can bid on, which include this like 2,000 tote of semi-mulch nuggets from Surecom that's worth $1,000. Sitting at $150 right now. 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JMR Meats, which I have heard amazing things about, has $250 gift cards up for grabs. 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I know Saskatoon Poland Dance Studio has $250 gift cards up for grabs. 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I believe Gregor is going to be giving me a call here tomorrow to talk about his experience with them and what they have to offer, because they offer fitness classes too. But yeah, hotel stays, there's restaurants, golfing packages. I know Father's Day is around the corner. And like I said before, it's graduation season, it's wedding season. This is a great way to get some gifts and save a ton of money. 98cool.ca is where you can find the Here Comes Summer Radio Auction.

0: 98 Cool rolls out the boy bands this weekend in the 98 Cool Music Hall of Fame. We go way back before we called them boy bands. Groups like the Jackson 5 and New Edition. 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
10: This is Venice Ferguson with your Saskatoon weather. Mainly cloudy today, high 20. Tonight, partly cloudy, fog patches develop, low 11. Tomorrow, mix of sun and cloud. There's a slight chance of afternoon showers and risk of thunderstorm, the high 25. Saturday, sunny, high 24. Periods of rain on Sunday with a high of 23.
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Taylor Swift in Love Story, 98 Cool. The rumors have been confirmed. She is writing a song and performing it for Toy Story 5, which is going to be coming out here in theaters on June 19th. But she's kind of returning to her country roots for this one because Jessie the Cowgirl character inspired the song. I am so excited for that, but I am not excited for Tom Hanks saying that there is one of the most heartbreaking scenes in this one.

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1: 98 Cool rolls out the boy bands this weekend in the 98 Cool Music Hall of Fame. We go way back before we called them boy bands. Groups like the Jackson 5 and New Edition. Then along came the new kids on the block. Backstreet Boys. 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

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Play the 90s and newer stuff. 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He'll have some gift cards up for grabs. 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

It's Gregor's bestie, Sophie V. Hawkins, 98 Cool, playing the 90s and newer stuff. You'll find me over the next couple of days keeping a close eye on the items I'm bidding on in our Here Comes Summer Radio auction. Not going to tell you what I'm bidding on because I don't want to be outbid, but there are tons of deals to be had on over 600 items. If you're like me and you're absolutely itching for a new tattoo, Inksanity has $400 gift cards up for grabs, some of them sitting at $60, $65. She is absolutely amazing. One of our sales reps in the office just recently got a tattoo at Inksanity, and it is absolutely gorgeous. She's amazing at those fine lines. There's also play and stay packages from the Hotel Senator worth $300. That's sitting at $40 right now. That includes a beautiful room. You're going to get a gift card to go check out Winston's and have some good eats. Tons of stuff that you're going to find. Restaurants, hotel stays, experiences. 98cool.ca. Check it out. 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
15: This is Venice Ferguson with your Saskatoon weather. Mainly cloudy, high of 20 today. Partly cloudy tonight, fog patches develop, low 11. Tomorrow, mix of sun and cloud and a high of 25. There's a slight chance of showers and risk of thundershower in the afternoon. Saturday, sunshine, high 24. Periods of rain on Sunday with a high of 23.
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Mariana's Trench, 98 Cool, playing the 90s and newer stuff. That's it for me. Before I go, though, and hand it over to Steve, who will be out with Cool Eats this afternoon, 4 until 6. He'll give you more details over at Star of Ishtar Family Restaurant. He'll have some prizes up for grabs as well. But this morning, been having you guys text in to win a gift card to go check out Star of Ishtar. And this morning, we're sending Glenn over to try some amazing eats. Steve will give you more details here this afternoon.

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11: Good afternoon. This is your news for Thursday, June 4th. Saskatoon police say a man took himself to Royal University Hospital for treatment of a gunshot wound early this morning. Shortly after 2 a.m., police were notified and officers responded to the hospital. Police say the man's injuries are believed to be non-life-threatening. Members of the Serious Assault Unit continue to investigate. Next Tuesday, City Administration will present a report to the Environment Utilities and Corporate Services Committee looking for approval to expand services at the city's Material Recovery Center. The plan is to establish a permanent facility for household hazardous waste. That's for the drop-off, as well as the acquisition of new equipment and roll-off bins. Through Canada Housing Infrastructure Fund, the Material Recovery Center expansion project was approved for $4.9 million in eligible costs. $3.6 million of that is funded by federal and provincial partners, and the remaining $1.3 million will be funded through existing city capital sources. If approved, the facility could be operational in 2027. The City of Saskatoon's mosquito control program is underway, with the city treating sites likely to be breeding grounds for mosquitoes, which includes not just the City of Saskatoon, but a surrounding buffer area. Because mosquitoes use standing water to reproduce, the city treats standing water to target mosquitoes in the larval life stage. Residents are encouraged to remove standing water, ensure things like bird baths, pool covers, pet bowls, and wading pools are regularly emptied and replaced with clean water. Prime Minister Mark Carney announced the release of the federal government's artificial intelligence strategy, and Carney emphasized the goal of building sovereign AI infrastructure. The Prime Minister was asked if any part of the strategy would irritate U.S.-Canada relations. Carney says the government views this AI strategy as fundamental and straightforward.
9: Let's take sovereign cloud, sovereign compute. This is a strategy that any sentient country is taking. Let's put it that way. Right? This is fundamentally strategic, and it makes sense to do that. Now, the question of where is the government of Canada going to hold your data and our national security data is going to hold it in Canada. That's the most extreme version of sovereign cloud and with the most trusted providers.
11: Part of the initiative includes building a world-leading supercomputer to boost sovereign infrastructure by 2031. In sports, the two teams that enter the 2026 CFL season as heavy East Division favorites will kick off the 81-game campaign tonight. Montreal goes to Hamilton in a rematch of last year's Eastern Final that the Alouettes won. Meanwhile, the defending Grey Cup champion Saskatchewan Roughriders have a week one bye and will host the BC Lions June 13th. In hockey, after winning twice on the road to start a shocking sweep of Colorado in the NHL's Western Conference Final, Vegas has a chance to do the same against the Hurricanes that finished second to the Avalanche in the regular season. Game two is tonight in Carolina. Over to baseball, the Saskatoon Berries welcome East Division rival Moose Jaw to Cairns Field tonight for one of six games in the WCBL. First pitch, 7 o'clock. The Jays will attempt to avoid being swept in their three-game interleague series tonight in Atlanta, and the NBA banned two people for life from its arenas today after one of them was arrested shortly after running onto the court during Game 1 of the NBA Finals last night and appearing to take a selfie next to San Antonio's star, Victor Wembanyama. In the weather, cloudy today, high 20. Tonight, partly cloudy, fog patches develop, low 11. Tomorrow, mix of sun and cloud, and a high of 25. There is a slight chance of showers and risk of thunderstorm in the afternoon. Sunny with a high of 24 on Saturday. Right now it's 14 degrees in Saskatoon. I'm Venice Ferguson, and that's your news.
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0: Welcome to the, what is this, Thursday already? Thursday edition of the Retro Lunch Hour. Hey, I'm Steve Chisholm, and we are going to give you a chance to do some winning right away.
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0: All right, we're going to pick a winner at 1 o'clock. So you're going to have time to get your entry in, and here's what's up for grabs. 98 Cool, proud to present the story of Creedence Clearwater Revival. It is a live experience at the Broadway Theater next Thursday, a rockumentary with the legendary music and the story of CCR brought to life with live performance, storytelling, and multimedia backing. 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Love to have you there on us, you and a guest, enjoying the story of CCR, Creedence Clearwater Revival, at the Broadway Theater. Tickets, by the way, still available, but it's always more fun if you win your way in. 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

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Cool. 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Mark wanted to hear Pearl Jam's version of what was a classic 60s song. And just a little backstory on this. The song originally came out in 1961, a teen tragedy ballad written by Wayne Cochran telling the story of a young couple in a fatal car crash. So what happened is Eddie Vedder discovered the J. Frank Wilson and the Cavaliers version at a Seattle antique shop. So he bought the record. He became obsessed with it. He took it to the band. They performed it very first time live in 1998, and they sent a rough recording out to the fan club members as their annual holiday single. Never released to radio, but radio stations started playing the fan club version, and it became a huge hit.

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0: Hey, since we're, you know, hanging out over lunch hour, hopefully not doing too much, just enjoying lunch and some great tunes and the retro lunch, let's also throw in the Throwback Thursday movie competition that we've been running every single week. What we'd like to do is take a couple of movies from the 90s, put them head-to-head, you decide which is the better of these two, and so we're pitting two 90s movies today based upon the fact that it's Scott Wolf's 58th birthday. He was a bit of a 90s heartthrob, from what Sarah was telling me. Started in Party of Five from 94 to 2000. He was Billy Lee in 1994's Double Dragon, and he was a thug in the 90s, Teenage Mutant Ninja Turtles. So we're putting Double Dragon.
1: Cops rule the day. Punks rule the night. And one man wants to rule them all. There's only one thing he needs to succeed.
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0: So there you go. Double Dragon, or how about Teenage Mutant Ninja Turtles?
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0: There you go. Teenage Mutant Ninja Turtles so far has a slight lead in voting on our text line. 306-938-9800. Double Dragons, Teenage Mutant Ninja Turtles. Which is the better of the 90s movies? 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
14: This is Venice Ferguson with your Saskatoon weather. Mainly cloudy, high of 20 today. Partly cloudy tonight, fog patches develop, low 11. Tomorrow, mix of sun and cloud and a high of 25. There's a slight chance of showers and risk of thundershower in the afternoon. Saturday, sunshine, high 24. Periods of rain on Sunday with a high of 23.
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0: Welcome to the Retro Lunchbox. 98 Cool, taking your calls, 306-938-9800, and we're going off to the phone. When I was out walking the dog earlier this morning, there was kind of a mist in the air. Is it still misty out there?
1: No, it just looks like it might have been thinking about it, but quit thinking.
0: Yeah, that's all right, too. We got some moisture. I'm happy with that. Now let's get some sunshine.
1: Exactly.
0: What can I do for you?
1: How about some Kinks come dancing?
0: You got her. Thanks for calling.
1: Thank you.

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1: Okay, last call, because these tickets are burning a hole in my pocket. Story of CCR. It's coming up next week, Thursday, June 11th. It's a rockumentary with the legendary music and the story of Creedence Clearwater Revival. 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So they're going to dive into the rise, play all the big hits, the drama, and the legacy of one of the most powerful, memorable bands of all time, CCR. Like I said, if the name Fogerty means anything to you, you're going to like this show. So here's the deal. Last call. Text CCR to the Seeger Awards text line at 306-938-9800. In a moment, we're going to be making the draw for some winners.
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3: 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Saskatoon Crime Stoppers provides the public with the opportunity to anonymously and therefore safely communicate information that they have regarding criminal activity within the community. Our program is entirely funded on community donations and corporate sponsors. 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We will not ask your name and you can remain anonymous. Information that is provided to Crime Stoppers can help police build cases in Saskatoon and around the province to reduce, prevent, and solve crimes. 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Saskatoon Crime Stoppers, do your part to stop crime in our community.
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0: September ends, Green Day. 98 Cool. Saskatoon's home of the no repeat workday. It is 108. Yeah, from all the entries in for the CCR, Creedence Clearwater Revival live show at the Broadway Theater on Thursday night. 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But Nicole Tomey, congratulations. Now, I caught you on the road. Where are you and how is the weather there?
1: Well, it's cloudy here. I'm in Rosetown, so it's a little cloudy, but that's okay.
0: All right. Well, have a safe drive and enjoy the show at the Broadway Theater next Thursday night.
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1: Well, it's true what they say. If you don't like the weather, just hang around for 10 minutes. It's going to change. It was chilly last night out watching the kids play soccer. What's in store for us the rest of this week? Well, for the most part, cloudy. 20 degrees today. We're currently at 14. 11 overnight, then tomorrow up to 25, but there's a slight chance of showers. Sunshine Saturday and 24, but then rain coming our way on Sunday and a high of only 23 degrees. Taylor Swift and Natalie Merchant are on the way.
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9: This is Venice Ferguson with your Saskatoon weather. Mainly cloudy, high of 20 today. Partly cloudy tonight, fog patches develop, low 11. Tomorrow, mix of sun and cloud and a high of 25. There's a slight chance of showers and risk of thundershower in the afternoon. Saturday, sunshine, high 24. Periods of rain on Sunday with a high of 23.
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Lady Peace, Innocent, a 98 Cool. Hey, a shout out to the parents and caregivers and whoever's got the kids out at the Children's Festival. It started today and it's on now for the next, well, right through the weekend. Sunday is when it wraps up, Sunday at like 5 o'clock. Everything over in Kinsman Park, the nice thing about the weather being what it is, you should still have some sunscreen on the kids, but at least they're not sweating it out and they're not fighting with you over whether or not they're going to wear hats. So, see, there is an upside for this. Enjoy the Children's Festival. Here's Whitney Houston. Want to dance with somebody? How do you cool?

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It is the Here Comes Summer radio auction on for the rest of this week. We start wrapping it up on Monday. And I was just taking a look at some of the cool items that are up there and still great prices. For example, there's from the Saskatoon Pole and Dance Studio. And if you want to see what it's all about, Gregor and Ange went there. And Gregor put together a really cool little video that you can find on our social medias. It is quite a workout. He said he was out of breath just warming up. But he and Ange had themselves a great time. It can be a date night. It can just be a fun way to get moving and stay in shape. We've got gift certificates here, $250 gift certificates, and they're on for like $25 right now. So you can't beat that. We got a couple of those up there. It is the Saskatoon Pole and Dance Studio. Check it out. It's quite a workout. Nice way to stay in shape. You can find out about that and more on our website, 98cool.ca, and just click on the link that takes you to the Here Comes Summer radio auction. Here comes Avril Lavigne. Keep holding on. I'm cool.

Chumbawamba's Dump Thumping on 98 Cool. We're going to check the weather forecast here coming up in a couple of minutes. This afternoon, though, I invite you to join me for supper tonight at the Star of Ishtar Restaurant, which is over on Gray Avenue over in Sutherland. You just go past that the gas station, cross the tracks, and boom. You head east on that. It's right on the right-hand side. You can't miss it. Big, beautiful blue restaurant. We're going to be over there. You'll see the Wheaton GM prize machine parked out front, which means that there is prize winning to be done inside. Just come in and scan. We're giving away gift cards to try some of the delicious food yourself at the Star of Ishtar restaurant. And also those Fan Zone Plus experiences that we're giving away to see Sean Desmond at the X. You can win all that and more. We'll see you at the Star of Ishtar 4 until 6 tonight.

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1: You know, it seems like it was just a week ago that we were talking about 30, 35 degrees, and it was, and we're not anymore. 16 right now and cloudy. Maybe get to 20 today. Highly suspect. 11 tonight, tomorrow. Still a little unsettled, cloudy, potential for a shower, 25. But then sunshine Saturday, 24. Enjoy it because rain is in the forecast come Sunday.
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Lewis. Love you always forever. Donna Lewis on 98 Cool. Hey, I got to send a shout out to Jamie and the crew from Green Drop who came by. My timing this year has been impeccable. Well, my timing, their timing has been impeccable because they came by and they gave my lawn a booster and some more fertilizer. And it's just, and now we get some moisture. Everything is just coming up green. It's awesome. And the guys from Buzz Boss who have been keeping the pests at bay, can't say thank you enough, because there is nothing worse than sitting out in your backyard spending all your time either lathered up in bug stuff or swatting incessantly, neither of which has been happening thanks to the good folks from Buzz Boss. If you want to try them out, check out our website at 98cool.ca. Green Drop, Buzz Boss, both represented there. They're worth it. Here comes Shania Twain and Opp.

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8: This is Venice Ferguson with your Saskatoon weather. Mainly cloudy, high of 20 today. Partly cloudy tonight, fog patches develop, low 11. Tomorrow, mix of sun and cloud and a high of 25. There's a slight chance of showers and risk of thundershower in the afternoon. Saturday, sunshine, high 24. Periods of rain on Sunday with a high of 23.
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1: Fallout 98 Cool. Hey, I forgot to say, you know, to all of those who have been competing this week, and I think she's probably all over, but for the last couple of days, there has been so much stuff going on at the Gordie Howe Sports Complex and that track facility that they have over there. If you haven't seen that track facility, it is off the charts. World-class, Olympic-level stuff all right here in Saskatoon at the beautiful Gordie Howe Sports Complex, because I was just talking to some parents the other day who had been out a couple of days ago cheering their kids on, sometimes to victory, but sometimes just a good effort, guys. Here comes Brian Adams, cloud number 9 on Cool.

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0: It is 3:07, and I'm going to give you a warning right now. This is a pun warning, all right? Because it is National Cheese Day.
1: I love cheese, you love cheese.
2: June 4th is National Cheese Day. This is Gouda News. So, Brie, leave it or not, it's time to shed a tear of joy and celebrate. Today might be grating for some, while others feel blue. Just don't be monstrous. Remember, life's feta with cheese. This message brought to you by the Department of Dairyland Security, reminding you to stay sharp.
0: Cheese, cheese, cheese. Hey, can't say I didn't warn you.

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Jerry Cheevers, Bobby Orr. Value on that, $360. It's on right now for $25. Toronto Blue Jays, we got a collection of cards and photos and action photos from them. UFC, golf, New England Patriots, Toronto Maple Leafs, Tampa Bay Lightning, the Riders, New York Islanders, Stanley Cup champion, Las Vegas Knights. Yeah, when they won their Stanley Cup, and who knows, maybe they'll do it again. Montreal Canadiens, like I said, Blue Jays, even got the individuals like Connor Bedard. There's cards and collectibles with Connor Bedard. The value on that, $300.

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Old School Love, Divine Brown, 98 Cool. I tell you what, we're going to pack up the show here a little bit later, 4 o'clock. We're going to be broadcasting 4 until 6 o'clock tonight from the Star of Ishtar restaurant over in Sutherland. It's 507 Gray Avenue. Can't miss the beautiful blue restaurant. Why don't you stop by, say hi. You're going to see that we've got the Wheaton GM prize machine with us, which means there are prizes to be won. All you have to do is come into the restaurant, scan to win gift cards to the Star of Ishtar restaurant, and we're also going to give away Fan Zone Plus experiences this summer at the X, where you can see Sean Desmond on the Sastel Grandstand stage. Come see us. Star of Ishtar Restaurant. I'll be there 4 till 6.

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16: This is Venice Ferguson with your Saskatoon weather. Mainly cloudy, high of 20 today. Partly cloudy tonight, fog patches develop, low 11. Tomorrow, mix of sun and cloud and a high of 25. There's a slight chance of showers and risk of thundershower in the afternoon. Saturday, sunshine, high 24. Periods of rain on Sunday with a high of 23.
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Sarah McLachlan on 98 Cool. And you know, the weather is quite often building a mystery for me. Last night, out watching the kids play soccer, I had to wear a toque and I had, you know, light pair of gloves on. And I was comfortable, but it just feels so weird because the week before we were out there sweating and last night was cold. I suspect tonight's going to be another one where you're going to see a lot of parents out watching the kids play soccer or ball or whatever with, you know, sleeping bags and toques and mitts on. Now you get a whiplash from the weather we've been getting lately. Here comes Sean Hook, Sound of Your Hearts on Cool.

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1: 98 Cool rolls out the boy bands this weekend in the 98 Cool Music Hall of Fame. We go way back before we called them boy bands. 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

Listen, listen, Cult Jam and Head to Toe, 98 Cool Plains, Saskatoon's greatest hits from the 90s and newer. You're on the home run for a Thursday afternoon, and I hope your home run makes a stop past the Ishtar Family Restaurant here in Sutherland. We're just on Gray Avenue, 507 Gray Avenue. Just come across the tracks by that gas station and then head east. You can't miss this big, beautiful blue restaurant on the right-hand side. And we have the Wheaton GM prize machine parked out front, which means that there's opportunities for you to win. All you have to do is stop by, scan. We're giving away gift cards to try, sample the Ishtar Family Restaurant for yourself. We're going to talk more about what's on the menu here in just a bit. And we're also giving away Fan Zone Plus experiences to the X. See the Sean Desmond Show on July 31st. But you can't win if you don't stop by and scan, all right? Here's Taylor Swift on Cool.

0: That's Bare Naked Ladies, needed on 98 Cool on the home run, which I certainly hope stops by the Star of Ishtar restaurant. We got a couple of specials I'll tell you about here in just a few minutes. But first, checking the weather forecast, cloudy and 16 in Saskatoon now. Get down to 10 tonight. Tomorrow, still a bit unsettled in 26. But then sunshine on Saturday, 23. Enjoy that day. Sunday, Monday, looks like there's rain in the forecast.
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Sunday morning in Maroon 5 on 98 Cool. It is the home run on a Thursday afternoon, and we've got Cool Eats on the road taking the program and broadcasting from the lounge here, which you may not have known. They even have a lounge here at the Ishtar Family Restaurant over in Sutherland on Gray Avenue. We're here till 6 o'clock. We've got the Wheaton GM prize machine parked out front, which means there are prizes to be won. And inside the specials tonight, Iraqi kebabs, $24.99, comes with soup, salad, rice, and Ishtar bread. And chicken parmesan is the other special they have on tonight, $23.99. That comes with fries, Caesar salad, garlic toast soup, and more than you'll take some home, I can assure you, because they don't skimp on the food here at the Star of Ishtar Restaurant here in Sutherland, part of our Cool Eats program. Stop by. You got to eat. You might as well eat well. Here comes Alanis Morissette, hand in my pocket on the home run.

0: Alanis Morissette, Hand in Pockets. 98 Cool. It is the home run. Spice Girls, Carly Rae Jepsen coming up in a second. But first, we're connecting here with Rick Petal, who is the chair of an event that used to be the Bad Shield and Star Dinner. It's very much the same, but slightly different. Wanted to get Rick on the show to talk about it because it's coming up Tuesday over at Prairie Line. So there's the setup, Rick. Tell us about the event now.
1: Yeah, you bet. Bad Shield and Star Dinner has been going on for a number of years. And actually, we're rebranding it the Community Safety and Service Awards this year as we actually want to broaden the horizon with more first responders. But basically, the dinner, which is supported by the Kinsmen Club of Saskatoon and the Rotary Club Saskatoon, along with the police, fire, and ambulance service and air ambulance in Saskatoon. We're celebrating our service providers and our first responders in the city. And giving them a bit of a thank you, I guess, is the main purpose.
0: Who's your keynote speaker this year?
1: This year we have Chief Tammy Cook-Searson.
0: Nice.
1: She's going to be speaking at the event as well as the award presentations. And she's going to be discussing her role as a chief overseeing the firefighting efforts last summer during those horrible forest fires we had here in Saskatchewan.
0: Okay.
1: And she's also going to be discussing her time as a volunteer with the Canadian Armed Forces Reserves for search and rescue. So it's going to be a very interesting topic and nicely aligned with the first responders we're here to honor.
0: And a great meal at Prairie Land. How do you get tickets for Tuesday night's event?
1: Prairie Land, yes. It's going to be Prairie Land, 6 o'clock on June 9th, Tuesday. You can go to Eventbrite and search for the Community Safety and Service Awards, and they're there. You actually get a donation receipt for most of the tickets. So a ticket's $150, but the donation receipt will be $100 of that. So basically, you get a great meal and a wonderful night, and you get to say thank you to our first responders.
0: That sounds awesome. Thanks, Rick. That's What's Cool Around Saskatoon.
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7: It's time for the Saskatoon Barry's Reports. Cue the music. Should be a nice night for some baseball at Cairns Field. The Saskatoon Barry's host Moose Jaw tonight at the Next Gen Berry Patch. First pitch for that one is at 7 o'clock. Should be a fun weekend in general coming up here at Cairns Field. Saturday and Sunday are both theme nights. Saturday is Barry Potter night.
8: You're saying it wrong. It's Leviosa, not Leviosa.
9: You do it then if you're so clever.
7: We all have that one friend who is obsessed with Harry Potter. Give him a call. Bring him to the ballpark because there's going to be some fun trivia all night long. Also a jam and butterbeer chug too. We also all have that one friend who can chug. Bring him as well. Then on Sunday, it's 6-7 night. Oh, I'm so sorry. Why did I do that? Ugh. I feel ashamed. I feel like I need a shower after that. Ah, this is what the Barry's website actually says. We're not quite sure what it means, but the kids love it. That sums it up perfectly. The kids are going to love this one. Bring them to the ballpark on Sunday. Now it's time for Hot Jammin', brought to you by the Barry Hotel. Let's take a look at two Barry's players who have had their hot moments so far this season. Nicholas Stinson, Barney's kid. How I Met Your Mother, yeah? He's been great so far at the plate this season. He basically won a game by himself when he went 4-for-4 and had 4 RBIs against Weyburn. The Swift Current kid, Ethan Murdoch, not to be outdone. He had a game where he went 5-for-5 with a home run. Barry's lost that one, though. But Stinson and Murdoch, which sounds like an awesome 80s police comedy, hey? Stinson and Murdoch on the case. Anyway, they've been playing good as of late. That's the Barry's Report.
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Carly Rae Jepsen, Call Me Maybe, 98 Cool. It is the home run. And your home run, we hope, stops by at the Star of Ishtar restaurant where we've got our Cool Eats program. Yeah, we like to stop around, check out some of the fine dining establishments. And this one, off the charts. If you like Assyrian food, Middle East cuisine, this is right up your alley, and it's made with love. It's like grandma's recipes is a lot of what they specialize in here at the Star of Ishtar. Absolutely delicious, and more food than you can possibly consume in one sitting. The Iraqi kebabs are the special tonight, $24.99. Comes with soup, salad, rice, and Ishtar bread. Let's see, what's the other? Oh, chicken parmesan was the other special they have, $23.99. That comes with fries, Caesar salad, garlic toast, and soup. And the soup itself, you'll want to lick the bowl. I kid you not, it's that good. Star of Ishtar Restaurant, one of our Cool Eats stops here in Saskatoon. And we also have the Wheaton GM prize machine out front. So that means that there's also prizes for you to win. Just come in to scan. Ishtar Family Restaurant over in Sutherland, 507 Gray Avenue. Doing a mambo number 5, Lou Bego on the home run.

0: If you could read my mind, you're listening to 98 Cool. It is the home run. 16 degrees and cloudy. 10 tonight, tomorrow. Still unsettled in 26, but sunshine finally on Saturday. Enjoy Saturday. It's 23. And on Sunday, we're expecting some rain showers. I'm Steve Chisholm, and it is Cool Eats. We're broadcasting from the Star of Ishtar Restaurant, which is over in Sutherland on Gray Avenue, 507 Gray Avenue. It's a big blue building. You can't miss it. And inside, deliciousness reigns supreme. If you love Middle Eastern, Assyrian cuisine, this is your place. Plus, they make a fantastic lasagna, and they got chicken fingers and fries for the kids. They've got it all. It's a great place. Stop by. Have some supper on your way home. As for the traffic map, I was just taking a look at it, and enjoy it. It's just going to get worse here in the next couple of days as more and more construction starts, especially on the main thoroughfares. There are signs up on the north part of Circle Drive. They're going to start construction today and tomorrow. So if you have anything to report, major accidents or backups that we can pass along to help others, please shoot me a text. Watching the SEGA Rewards text line right now, 306-938-9800.
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Yeah, here's hoping your ride home is a joyride. 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Let tonight be one of those nights. 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I'm Steve Chisholm. 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They have these $500 gift certificates from Energy Corporate Yoga here in Saskatoon. So you're wondering, what is corporate yoga? Well, it's an opportunity for you to get together with a bunch of your coworkers. So bosses out there, here's a great way to help your staff feel good, get moving, get in shape, get started in that direction. There are $500 gift cards for Energy Corporate Yoga that are on for like $25 and $30 right now. And there's a whole host of them. So get on and bid on this. It would be pretty cool. And they talk about how, you know, trained professionals are leading your yoga group. And I know from my past, the one thing I do like about yoga, it can be as intense or not as you choose for it to be. So a great way to get together, a kind of a team building, literally, exercise from Energy Corporate Yoga. 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

I tell you what, happiness is a great meal, and that's what you can have this evening. Well, you can have it anytime at the Star Vishtar Restaurant. Hey, I'm Steve Chisholm. It is Cool Eats, and we've taken the show on the road till 6 o'clock. I've got the Wheaton GM prize machine parked out front, so please stop by, scan to win a whole bunch of prizes, including gift cards here to the Star of Ishtar Restaurant, which specializes in Assyrian, Middle Eastern cuisine. It's delicious stuff. And their baklava, they have Iraqi baklava. It is off the charts delicious. Check it out. We're here with Cool Eats on 98 Cool. Stop by. Say hi. You'll guarantee you'll leave with a full stomach. Here's Katie Lang on Cool.

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3: So if the names Martina Navratilova and Chris Everett strike a bell with you, you'll be interested in this. Netflix has a documentary coming out called Chris and Martina, The Final Set, which chronicles their, which was a complex 50-year relationship. They had a fierce rivalry, both on and off the court. On the court, they had over 80 matches through the 70s and 80s, but their friendship eventually evolved.

0: they had personal challenges, including cancer diagnosis for both athletes. It's going to be an interesting one. Chris and Martina, the final set is the name of the doc. Tom Holland has been asked, so how come you don't do Saturday Night Live? You keep turning it down. Why is that? Well, he finally admitted on a podcast he's dyslexic and he's afraid to read off cue cards. He says he can't read, but the stress and the tension of reading live and reciting back off cue cards is just too much for him to chance. And how does Quentin Tarantino really feel about what's going on in Hollywood? Well, he calls Hollywood a flavorless sausage factory. He says most new movies are torpedoed by flaws, implausibilities, audience pandering, and miscast performers. And yeah, you should really tell us how you feel, Quentin. That's your entertainment news.
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Beno and Sound Clash on 98 Cool. I'm Steve Chisholm. We're taking the show on the road. It's part of our Cool Eats program. We'd love to go around to great restaurants and just sample and tell you all about them. And I highly recommend this place. It is the Star of Ishtar. It's over on Gray Avenue in Sutherland. Big, beautiful blue building. You can't miss it. The dining, spectacular. I'm already two baklava deep here, so if somebody's got to come save me, kid you not. Stop by. We've got the Wheaton GM prize machine, so that means that we've got some great prizes to win, too, and all you have to do is come in, scan to win, and maybe you decide. The smell gets to you, and you're going to have some. They've got Iraqi kebabs on for $24.99 tonight with soup, rice, salad, and Ishtar bread, chicken parmesan, $23.99. That comes with fries, Caesar salad, garlic toast, and soup. It's some great dining here. It's all part of the Cool Eats program. Star of Ishtar Restaurant. Come by and see us here till 6.

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1: Well, the thing I learned last night is when you go to watch the kids play soccer, no matter what time of the year it is, you should probably always take along your toque, because last night I was glad I had it. It's not cold, but it is certainly chilly. 10 degrees tonight, overnight. We're at 15 now. Tomorrow, a little unsettled, 26. Sunny on Saturday, but rain is in the forecast by the time the weekend winds down on Sunday. We're broadcasting here from the Star of Ishtar Restaurant on Gray Avenue over in Sutherland, just wrapping things up. But I'm going to leave behind our Scan to Win card, too. Anytime this weekend you want to stop by and try some fantastic, fantastic foods. 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She can tell you all about it. So check it out. 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